to do, it's going to start doing something, even if it doesn't seem to care what it is. A lot of people do stupid things because they let their mind sit idle. I heard about a 6-year-old boy who shot and killed another child. It made me wonder, what kind of idle thoughts were running through this child's mind? Where did he get those thoughts? Were his parents screening what he was watching on television? Were they taking him to see violent movies? As the saying goes, an idle mind is the devil's workshop. Give your mind something to do. Focus on the results you desire and make certain that your actions correspond with your goals. I'm Ed Gray, author of the book 40 Days to a Life of Gold. Elevate your thoughts and rise.

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1: It's time for Tamaya J's Never Missed a Beat. 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

0: terrorist attack. And war in Iraq. They're shooting and killing, my God. Robbing and stealing. There's violence with drugs. There's hatred with guns. You're praying all seasons.
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caffeine drink, know that decaffeinated beverages still contain some caffeine. A recent survey of decaffeinated supermarket coffees and coffee drinks sold at places like Starbucks found that they pack a caffeine wallop that can leave you jumpy. Four or more cups a day is equal to 2 cups of high-octane coffee or a can of Coke or Pepsi. This is important news for people who are sensitive to caffeine or those who have high blood pressure, heart disease, thyroid problems, or other health conditions that could be worsened by caffeine. Enjoy your beverages, but understand that there's a difference between beverages labeled caffeine-free and decaffeinated. Caffeine-free drinks have no caffeine, while decaffeinated drinks still contain caffeine. I'm Alexis Comer for Black Health Now. Black.

Tamaya J. Welcome back to Never Miss a Beat. I have another scripture for you, Philippians chapter 4, verse 7. Don't worry about anything. Instead, pray about everything. Tell God what you need and thank Him for all He has done. Then you will experience God's peace, which exceeds anything we can understand. His peace will guard your hearts and minds as you live in Christ Jesus. So some of y'all are carrying pressure God has never asked you to hold. I'm talking to myself too. So trade that pressure in for peace today. God's got it handled. All right? He's in control. He knows. He knows what we need. And all we have to do is just trust Him. All right, we got more on the way right here on Never Miss a Beat.

0: 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Back in the day.
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He wants us to let people know that we are what we are and we have what we have by the grace and mercy of our sovereign God. 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

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I died on the operating table 3 times on an hourly basis. I was in so much pain when I went home, and I was scared to say I was, but she nursed me back to health. 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She is always right there at my side. She drives me to work. She's always there to give good advice. She helps me out with the kids and my grandchildren. She's truly the matriarch of our family. Not every mom can truly say that they are a mom. 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But my mother, she still cooks. 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She's always there. And she's always in church giving God her time when I'm not at work. She's encouraging on the days where I feel my ugliest. She's the best. Her name is Sandra Brown.

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1: 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I wish you could see yourself in the future.

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She's loving. 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She's caring. The lovely Evangelist Patricia Pittman. Thank you.

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1: Loving this one. Uplifting and encouraging inside the Tracy Morgan Show. We just heard the sounds of Erica Campbell and Warren Campbell, All of My Life. Stephen Hurd, You Are My God, and Marvin Sapp with The Live. Thank you so much for joining me, family. 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It's called Way After Way. You're going to love this one. It speaks to the unwavering faithfulness of God, and we know He is a faithful God in every season of our lives. So let's get to it, family. 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

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Shh. Shh. I want everybody to get on your feet. Wait a minute, stay right there. Y'all go back. I want you to stay there. Stay right there.

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1: Now that's what I'm talking about. 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We heard from Will Smith and You Can Make It, and Stephen Hurd with You Are My God. Well, we're walking through the Word, and we are reading the book of Jonah. We just finished the third chapter. And my question is, if God's grace so freely, how should we treat those whom society has already written off? Well, God is truly a God of another chance, not only for his stubborn prophet, but also for the entire nation mirrored in sin. His mercies always extend further than our prejudice, revealing his deep desire for all people everywhere to repent, believe, and live. So now, you know what? He does not discriminate. We're going to close out by reading Jonah chapter 4, verses 6 through 11, how to get your priorities straight. Stay with us here on your New Music Friday. Got some incredible music on the way from Rick Doran, Power, Zacardi Cortez, hashtag You Did It Again, and Anthony Brown and Group Therapy, I Got That. The remix is coming up.
2: 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I would like to rep my church, the Friend of the Church of God in Christ, my pastor, Ella Willie Boyd, and Elect Leader Patricia Boyd, and the friends and family. God bless. Have a good day.
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